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0: Welcome inside Lovin' R&B with KG Smooth. 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How are you?
1: I'm excellent. How are you?
0: Sensational. To what do I owe this honor of speaking to you?
1: Am I the magic caller?
0: You are the magic caller because you are magic. So thank you for being here and welcome inside Lovin' R&B.

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0: So on Friday, The Dream dropped his new album, Love Hate 2. And I listened to it a lot over the weekend. So I'm going to go through some songs that caught my ear, starting with Bring That Body.
2: Bring that body over here.
0: Leave that. All right, let's Bring That Body. Another one that I love is the song with him and Usher, Tim.

0: That's Tampa from the Dreams Love Hate. I'm going to go to the end where Usher does this stupid run.
1: No, you can save all that running for your own album, right?
0: Ooh, okay, another one on here is the one with T.I. called Be My Lady. Ooh, this one goes so hard to me.

0: Okay, and the last one that I chose to share with y'all is one called Favorite.
1: You know she lying when she tell you not to save it. You know she lying when she tell you you're her favorite.
0: That was Favorite by The Dream from his new album Love Hate 2, which is out right now. So my discovery when listening to this album, I was like, you know what? The Dream has a lot of sons out here that is doing his style and vibe of music, i.e. The Weeknd, i.e. Bryson Tiller, i.e. Brett Faiyaz, i.e. a Blacklist. Like, The Dream got a lot of sons. These new R&B cats that came out in the last, like, 10, 12 years, they are sons of The Dreams. And that's a KG discovery. More music is on the way. This is Love and R&B.
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0: This is Love and R&B with KG Smooth. Next hour, it's wine time with KG. So last night, we helped that lady out, gave her some advice on her boyfriend who has allowed his baby mama and the kids to stay with her. And she's talking about how she would, you know, talk her off the ledge because she wanted to beat the girl up. So tonight's question, the question of the night tonight for wine time, dating someone with kids, should childless people automatically come second to the kids, even in serious relationships? 844-258-8RNB. 844-258-8762. That is the question of the night. When dating someone with kids, should childless people automatically come second to the kids, even in a serious relationship? Wine time is coming up next hour on Love and R&B.
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0: 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It's wine time at 844-258-8R&B. So we helped the lady off the ledge yesterday that said she wanted to beat up her boyfriend's baby mama because she's staying in the other room with her kids. So it got me to thinking, when dating someone with kids, the question of the night, should childless people automatically come second to the kids, even in serious relationships? Phyllis in Baltimore, what do you think?
1: Oh, my. Well, the kids have to come first. Mm-hmm. I think the kids come first.
0: Okay. Well, thank you so much.
1: My pleasure.
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0: 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Dating someone with children, should childless people automatically come second to the kids, even in serious relationships? Derek in Atlanta, what do you think?
1: I believe so.
0: Yeah. Can you elaborate?
1: If you're just dating, but if it's marriage, it's different.
0: How so?
1: Bible says you got to put your wife
0: before the kids. Thank you, bro. I appreciate that.
1: That's the Bible.
0: That's the Bible. 844-258-8RNB. 844-258-8762. Get on in on this conversation. Should childless people automatically come second to the kids, even in serious relationships? Is the question of the night. Inside Wine Time on Love and R&B.
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0: definitely comes second to the kids, even in a serious relationship, Larissa?
1: Oh, should they, when you're dating?
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1: Yes, they should.
0: What do you think that?
1: I think so, because we're just dating. 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
0: Yeah, that's a great point. Thank you so much.
1: You're welcome.
0: 844-258-8RNB. 844-258-8762. 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

0: 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Blake in Indy. Should childless people automatically come second to the kids, even in a serious relationship when dating someone with children?
1: I don't think it's a matter of who comes first or second. I think the adult should be mature enough to allow the child to feel as if they're first.
0: That is a great perspective. Why do you think that?
1: Just because as you mature, you realize that children, their brain development is not at a point to where they can sometimes accept someone outside of their original family. So I mean, just as a courtesy, it's not a competition.
0: Yeah, man, thank you. That was great.
1: That was a good question, though, KG. You made me think a little bit on that.
0: Thank you so much.
1: All right, brother.
0: 844-258-8RNB. Leave a voicemail message on the love lines, and I'll play your responses back to this question for Wine Time after the fact. Next hour, digging into KG's crates and going to share your love story. This is Love and R&B.
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0: Welcome inside Love and R&B with KG Smooth. The Love and R&B Lounge on the One Voyage 2026 cruise is going to have all the vibes every night. 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

0: with KG Smooth. Let's dig into KG's crates, and I got to run through them. On this day, in 1999, Destiny's Child released their sophomore album, The Writing's on the Wall. No skips. So let's go through them. This is so good.
1: So good, so good, so good.
2: I know you hate it, but I...
0: So good. The next one, Bills, Bills, Bills.
1: I keep paying my bills, keep paying my telephone bills, keep paying my automobiles, if you did then maybe we could chill.
0: The next one, Confessions with Missy. Confessions from Destiny's Child. The next one, Bugaboo.
1: You make me wanna throw my picture out the window, tell Kenzie I forgot the phone call.
0: The next one, Temptation. The next one, Now That She's Gone.
1: Now that she's gone, you wanna come back. Is that a fact?
0: The next one, Where'd You Go?
1: Where'd you go? I don't know.
0: The next one, Hey Lady.
1: Hey ladies, why is it that me things go through a phone?
0: The next one, my personal favorite, If You Leave, featuring Next. The next one, Jumpin' Jumpin'.
1: Ladies, leave your man at home. The club is full of ballers and their pockets full grown.
0: The next one, Say My Name.
1: Say my name, say my name. No one is around you. Say, baby, I love you.
0: The next one, She Can't Love You.
1: She can't love you like I can.
0: The next one, Stay.
1: Would you stay, stay?
0: The next one, Sweet 16.

0: That was Matavia Latoya on that one. And that is Destiny's Child, The Writing's on the Wall, released on this day, July 14th in 1999. Coming back, sharing your love story on Love and R&B.
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0: 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Time for tonight's love story. And tonight's love story comes from Danita, who is sending in a love message to her husband, Rod. She said, "I think I hit the jackpot when I managed to win you over. I have your love and affection with the certainty that I will never be disappointed. I love you." Thank you for sharing that. Coming back with a song for you all. 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

0: This is Love and R&B with KG Smooth. One of the things that I am so excited about is the barbecue beach party in Bimini on the One Voyage cruise. 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

0: It's Love and R&B with KG Smooth. Tonight's advice from Albert Einstein. He says, seek everything except love and death. They will find you when the time comes. So true. And that's tonight's advice. It's funny because it's true. Coming back, we'll step inside the Zindan for the Eye of the Storm Midnight Meditation. 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

0: R&B with KG Smooth. Let's step inside the Zen Den for the Eye of the Storm Midnight Meditation. But tonight I'm going to do a guided meditation, focused attention to settle the mind. So we're going to settle it naturally. And when you do that, your mind does become more calm and clear. Taking a full breath in and a slow, long breath out. Observe your breathing. Notice how your breath flows in and out. Make no effort to change your breathing in any way. Just simply notice how your body breathes. Notice the rise and fall of your chest as the air passes in and out. Bring attention to a slow inhale and a long, slow exhale. When your attention wanders, as it will, focus again on your breathing. Notice if any thoughts arise, but don't hold on to them. Simply let the thought pass and bring your attention back to your breath. Inhale. Exhale. Inhale. Exhale. Stay with me. More music is on the way. 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

0: This is Love and R&B with KG Smooth, wrapping up a Tuesday night. I hope it was a great one. I had fun tonight. Thank you so much for being here, because I know that you could be anywhere else and you choose to be here. So I appreciate that. Hope you join me tomorrow night. Tomorrow night for Wine Time, we're going to have a special treat. I'm going to have the legendary Karen White. Yes, Karen White, who will be on the One Voyage 2026 cruise, will be inside Wine Time tomorrow night. All of her superwomanness. So you don't want to miss that. And go ahead and book that cabin at onevoyagecruise.com. And I will see you tomorrow night for more vibes, more fun, more love, and R&B. 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
11: Let us pause for a minute to pray. Oh, dear God, we come to you today filled with gratitude, inspiration, and hope. We have been touched and encouraged by the physical manifestation of your awesome and unlimited power. Countless numbers of us were personally blessed to witness 28 monks whose beliefs require them to live a life of poverty, chastity, and obedience to God. We watched as they walked 2,300 miles from Texas to D.C., many of them barefooted, petitioning God to grant their prayer for peace. Some of us walked with them, prayed with them, and joined them in their prayer for peace. Once again, as was in the case with Jesus, who also walked this earth barefooted, sharing love and advocating peace for all, we are reminded that by faith, God can empower us to accomplish that which may seem impossible or improbable. Faith is a most powerful weapon. Hallelujah and amen.

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13: May we please pause for a minute of prayer. Oh dear God, creator of the entire universe, we stop what we are doing to say thank you and to let you know that we appreciate having you in our lives. Because of our belief in you, God, our understanding of your greatness and your mercy, and most importantly, our witnessing of your awesome power and unlimited ability, we know that you can empower us to accomplish that which may appear impossible. You did not let the sea stop Moses. You parted the waters. You did not allow the wall to stop Joshua. You made the wall come tumbling down. You didn't allow the giant to stop David. And you didn't even allow death to stop Jesus, who we all know is still teaching as strong as ever. So all that we ask of you today, dear God, is to please help us to never forget that for with you, our God, nothing is impossible. Hallelujah and amen.
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Anyway, you always got on some fly blue suit, and your cufflinks are shining all bright. So what you do?

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I mean, we could just go across the street to the park right here.

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0: Me and my friends love the fact that we can find out what's hot around the city, and we can hear real grown folk music from Luther Vandross to Kim to Gerald Levert. 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

0: Hey, what's up? 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I'm grooving all day. That's my workout music. And it's old school. 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
2: Recently, I heard a sermon about the need to excavate before you're able to elevate. 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If we are unsure about our elevation, more likely than not, it's because we are building upon an unstable foundation. And instead of shoring up our foundation through excavation, we just continue to build on insecure ground. So I want to leave you with this one thought today. It is not possible to elevate to your highest potential until you have first excavated an unreliable foundation.
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0: Sports giving you a chance to fly away to Las Vegas to see Chris Brown live. 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
20: 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I'm Jack Hammer with traffic on Foxy 107, 104, the real sound of the Triangle.
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0: What you got, Alfreda?
1: Okay, Ricky. Have you ever seen a woman flex and instantly you fall in love? Okay, wait.
0: What you mean flex?
1: Okay, I'm not talking about flexing like her biceps. I'm talking about this thing on social media. Guys are listing the, quote, girl flexes that instantly make them attractive. And here's a list. You tell me if you agree with these or if you would add to these. So, showing problem-solving skills, the ability to take responsibility and apologize, being curious about the world, not necessarily smart, Ricky, not necessarily worldly, but just, you know, showing curiosity about the world, having a desire for knowledge, that kind of curiosity, financial responsibility, emotional maturity, not being addicted to social media or their phones, and coming in at number one, a great sense of humor and the ability to laugh at herself.
0: Absolutely.
1: I love you agree with all those?
2: All those.
1: What would you add? What would y'all add?
0: Nothing to that. That's enough for me.
2: That's a solid
1: okay,
2: list.
1: Okay, what's your, what would be number one? From that list, what's number one for y'all?
0: You're talking about as far as the list, are we going to add something?
1: No. From that list, I feel like for you, Ricky, it would be not being addicted to social media.
0: Yeah.
1: I think that would be your number one
0: thing. Well, you're trying to talk to a chick or talk to somebody and they eyes look down at their phone.
1: Yeah.
0: Because you know what I do? I stop talking.
1: Right, because they're not listening.
0: Yeah. If you look down at your phone, if I'm talking to you, we having a conversation, the minute you look at that phone, I completely stop talking and turn the radio up if I'm in the car.
1: Right.
0: And then when she be like, what are you saying? I said, never mind.
3: Yeah.
0: And I just leave
3: be
0: it
3: like,
0: at that.
3: That's all right.
0: That's rude.
1: So, you know, that should be added to this list is just manners. Just having manners. Just having good manners.
3: Is. Phone etiquette.
1: Yeah.
0: Absolutely. Yeah. It needs to be a whole class on phone etiquette and, you know, somebody talking to you and look down on the phone.
2: And you mentioned it, like, a sense of humor is important, too, because there's nothing worse than a person that can't, that don't think anything
0: I'm
2: is funny.
0: At nothing.
3: You and they should add some political stuff,
2: and they take everything
3: too.
2: Seriously.
4: That's probably number one.
0: Now, she real serious, and she fine, and she kind of like a Malcolm X fight the power. And be calling out racism, like, minute by minute. They be kind of sexy, too. Okay. Have you just a little nervous?
1: All right.
3: Have a little Jasmine Crockett in you.
0: Little Jasmine Crockett. Yeah. Yeah.
1: Yes. Yeah. Yes.
0: I'm with it.
1: That's hot. Yeah, I get it. Okay.
0: But yeah, at least know who represents you in Congress. That's always sexy. If you say who represents you in Congress, it's always sexy because, boy, when they can name all the housewives and everybody from Love and Hip Hop and don't know who the mayor is in the city that you live in that pay taxes, you can keep that.
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0: Wake up! Let go!
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0: All right, good morning, Triangle. What's up with the traffic?
4: 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I'm Jack Hammer with traffic on Foxy 107-104, the real sound of the Triangle.
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2: Let me tell you how you know you're walking in a bad daycare. 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It's the truth. Y'all better stop awing and do something about it. 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You 3 years old. 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Can you open it up, please?
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16: What's the traffic looking like?
17: 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It's a two-wreck drive, New Hope Road at Capitol Boulevard and in Cary, 40 West to Carytown Boulevard exit 291. I'm Jack Hammer with traffic on Foxy 107, 104, the real sound of the Triangle.
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0: always one damn dog that's in a group of dogs with one of them dogs be paralyzed.
1: Yeah. Wheels.
0: Be paralyzed on the waist down. He had an, you know how their legs be spread out like you barbecue and grilling some chicken.
1: Don't do that.
0: You gotta
1: don't
0: do chicken
1: that.
0: When you lay them out on the grill.
1: Don't do that. My dog got older. His legs was doing that before he died.
0: Yeah.
1: Don't do that.
0: Yeah, like they swimming.
1: It just starts spreading apart like a split in the back.
0: Like a split, like you're doing a split.
2: I went out like,
0: that's pretty bad. But we just hope that they put the man in jail. I hope that the family was not traumatized by that, and I hope that they got the dog in a wheelchair. All right, we got the what the hell news. What you got, Special K?
3: Okay, so this goes under the category of whatever you was on. I don't want none of this. According to court documents, a man from Indiana has been charged with a felony after he was accused of cutting off his genitalia and using them to start a fire. I read that correctly. Reportedly, the man was charged with arson after police say he cut off his private parts, doused it with gas, and lit it on fire in the garage of his mother's house. So much wrong with that paragraph. According to the court affidavit, while fighting the fire, the suspect's family told first responders that the man was missing. Officers focused on the suspect, who said he had been stabbed in downtown Fort Wayne. It wasn't until later, after the suspect was taken to the hospital, that he admitted to police that he had inflicted the wound on himself and that he started the fire in the garage.
1: Mental health is real.
0: Somebody went in the garage to try to stomp the fire.
3: I didn't even know those were flammable.
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10: 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I'm Jack Hammer with traffic on Foxy 107, 104, the real sound of the Triangle.
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0: 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In the One Voice 2026 set sail October the 26th through November the 1st. 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
1: Yo, for everybody that party wrestling, I'm in Punta Cana, and on Bimini, in Daytona Beach. You don't know how we get on. Straight vibe, straight energy. Partying all week long. Make sure you book your thing them ASAP, man. You don't know.
0: ASAP, all that man. Nice shit, the resilient lady.
2: Oh, yeah.
0: So excited. I ride out of Miami. Let's go. Everybody that listen, that's on 105. You know what it is. Yeah, y'all ain't even got to buy no planes. If y'all already down at Browden Dade, you already down. You already there.
1: Catch a Uber straight to the port.
0: Okay. Meet me at the Hard Rock. We're going to walk over to the ship with you. Let's go.
3: Okay.
0: Have a good time. Black Tony, what's up?
4: Hey, well, I can't come to work today, sir. They won't, these four won't let me come to work.
0: Come on, man.
4: What'd you tell us
0: yesterday?
4: Sorry, I know what I told y'all yesterday. I got the message last night.
0: What you tell us the day before yesterday?
4: Cuz. I got the message last night, shout out. I'm not finna get fired messing with you because you don't understand what these folks at H&R is talking about.
3: He did. All right. He did forward me an email that is from H&R.
0: What is that?
3: Well, the subject.
0: H&R?
3: H&R. The subject line says this is a real letter and email from H&R was in Black Tony's email page.
0: H&R, and then where you buy clothes?
3: It's
5: H&M, I mean, actually.
3: Yeah.
5: That's H&M you talking about.
6: That's H&M, yeah.
4: I tell them what them folks said. Because they think I'm playing games.
3: Okay, he did forward this email. It says, according to the office over here at H&R, Black Tony have too many TPO days. That done stacked up in the company. Could get sued.
0: Go back and said that what?
3: Yeah. This is, I'm just reading it exactly.
0: Said that
3: as
0: what?
3: That done stacked up. And the company could get sued by a lawsuit if they don't give him his TPO days, what he haven't took. So his boss man, Ricky Smiley, need to understand this and let me take as much days as is needed to keep from getting the company messed up on a lawsuit.
0: And you're reading the way
3: I'm reading it exactly, like I'm just reading it word for word.
5: Yeah.
3: Let me take as much days as is needed to keep from getting the company messed up on a lawsuit they could be up under for not giving all the TPO days for Black Tony. Thank you for your attention to this matter with H&R office. Signed, Mr. Bob Wilson Green, the head boss at H&R for the radio company.
0: Have you ever saw him on any email?
3: Huh?
0: Have you ever saw him on any email?
7: That's not our HR person.
3: I've never seen. And it says for the radio company, and that's on God.
5: Well,
3: I don't know if any HR.
0: Let me say, what is that?
3: It's signed Mr. Bob Wilson Green, the head boss at H&R for the radio company, and that's on God.
5: Yeah.
7: H&R Block is the tax place.
3: Yeah. But I don't think that our HR person would have a signature that said that's on God.
0: And that one is at the very end. It said what now?
3: It says, signed Mr. Bob Wilson Green, the head boss at H&R for the radio company, and that's on God.
8: It's the Ricky Smiley.
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0: 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What's the latest traffic?
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28: The roads are a mess. How's traffic holding up?
29: Traffic is brought to you by Blaze Air. There is a wreck on the left shoulder of 64 West at the Wendell exit in Wendell. Other accidents, Durham Freeway, 147 North at T.W. Alexander Drive, Millbrook at Leesville, 440 Westbound at Brentwood Road. I'm Jack Hammer with traffic on Foxy 107, 104, the real sound of the triangle.
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34: 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Woo! It's Wellness Wednesday on the Ricky Smiley Morning Show.
0: All right, 27 minutes after the hour, y'all. Wellness Wednesday on the Rick Smiley Morning Show. It's the one and only Dr. Collier is back to help you stay healthy. Dr. Collier, good morning. Happy to have you.
35: Thank you so much, Ricky Smiley. It's a pleasure to be live in the studio. And
0: We are having a great topic today. I'm going to give you an update. This is a topic that everybody is really, really needs to be informed about. There are various GLP therapies that are now available. You know, these are the weight loss drugs and the diabetes treatment drugs. They are now oral or tablet versions of the GLP-1 semaglutide. That's Ozempic. Everybody knows the term. Ozempic. Yeah. So it's out there now. There was a previous version of this called Rybelsus, and it didn't really take off, but part of that was because people didn't know what it was. So they basically now have just released a different version, and it's Ozempic tablets. They also have a tablet called Wegovy. Both of these are semaglutide tablets. You start off at a certain dose, and for the Wegovy, it's 1.5. Then you increase to 4.9 up to 25 milligrams. These are tablets that you take on a daily basis. The thing about this is you have to take it on an empty stomach. The recommendation is that you take it in the morning upon awakening with only 4 ounces of water and don't eat or drink anything for at least 30 minutes. Now, this can really change your morning routine, which is why some people don't care for it. The other people would rather do that than take shots. So there's a new molecule that's just been released called Fundeo. You've probably seen the commercials. Okay, this is a different molecule than semaglutide. It works on different receptors, but it is also indicated for weight loss only. The tablets are 0.8 milligrams, 2.5, up to 5.5. Mm. They go all the way to 17 milligrams. So depending upon what you need to accomplish your weight loss goal, they are there. They're indicated for weight loss. The oral version, again, take it once daily. This one doesn't require you to have any kind of regimen. You can take it whenever you like, every day. Don't have to do it on an empty stomach. Doesn't matter whether you eat or drink your coffee in the morning, which is why some people like that. It's less restrictive. But these medications, they started off at $1,600 to $1,800 a month. Now, most of them are available for $199 at the starter doses. These are the injectables, and they go up to $399. So most people can afford that. But the oral versions, the ones we just spoke about, only $149. Everybody right. can afford that usually. And if it's covered by your insurance, it's as low as $25. But this is the big announcement. As of July 1st, there's a new program for Medicare patients. If you're 65 or older and on Medicare, there's a program called the Medicare GLP-1 Bridge Program, which provides access to every GLP-1 therapy out there. So if you're a diabetic or if you just want to lose weight, instead of not being able to be on the best medications available, people on Medicare can get these drugs for $50.
33: Wow.
0: $50. Any Medicare patient, not Medicaid. Medicare, which requires you to be 65 or over. So again, a major change from the $1,600 to $1,800 per month. I think the price has been reduced because of one, internet competition. You got a lot of compounded products that are advertised on the internet, and now you see celebrities promoting them, so people are getting them. But also the health benefits. Everything from heart attacks and strokes, improve your kidney function, controlling your diabetes, getting you off insulin. All of these are real benefits now that the companies are realizing. It's better to control a person's diabetes versus uncontrolling them or keeping them on insulin products and they still have heart attacks and strokes. The overall cost is much better. So this class of medication has been really the biggest breakthrough in medicine in my professional lifetime. It helps everything. It's anti-inflammatory. They're looking at cancer. They're looking at Alzheimer's disease. All these things are now going to be indications for it.
33: Okay, Doctor, I know we got to go here soon in a minute. Maybe you can answer this later, but this seems like a magic drug, like a wonder drug, but there's got to be side effects. Do you have to take it forever? I just wonder because I know when I go on a diet, you know, I got to eat a certain way. When I stop eating that certain way, then I gain a couple pounds back. Like, are people going to have to take this forever?
0: So the great thing about this class of drug is that every other weight loss methodology requires you to embrace feeling hungry. And most people can do that for 2 to 3 months. They'll lose 20 pounds, but then they start back eating, they gain back 30. So 6 months down, they're in worse condition than they were. These drugs stop that. They're using the term decreases the food noise. And there are a potential side effects for some people, but as you see, everybody that used to be overweight that's now slim and trim, they're on these drugs and they look amazing. So the maintenance program varies from person to person. You may need to stay on the medication forever because you just can't control your eating. You may be able to be on it on a lower dose. You may be able to come off it

0: Hydradenitis. We're not sure how to pronounce it.
1: It's hydradenitis.
0: Is there anything natural that I can do? Because I don't do well with antibiotics.
1: Okay, hydradenitis is a recurring infection of the skin. It usually causes abscesses in the axilla area under your arms, and this can happen over and over. There are new medications that are not antibiotic based. They are biologics that help prevent that susceptibility. But if you actively have an abscess there, the treatment is to open and drain an abscess. And so you have to open it, you have to, you know, stick a wick in it and let it drain for a few days, and then it heals from the inside out by what's called secondary intention. But things you can do to boost your immune system. Okay, this is an inflammatory condition, so Dr. Carr is a omega-3 fish oil and vitamin D, as well as my lipoimmune. It boosts your immune system and helps protect you from skin infections, usually staphylococcus, which everybody has on their skin. Normally it doesn't bother you. You live symbiotically, you don't bother it, it doesn't bother you. But basic things like using an antibacterial soap also is very important, and that will keep minimize the amount of bacteria on your skin.
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11: 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Couple of new wrecks in the way. Capitol Boulevard at Spring Forest Road and 40 East on the ramp at Lake Wheeler Road, exit 297. Earlier wrecks have been cleared out of the roadways. I'm Jack Hammer with traffic on Foxy 107, 104, the real sound of the triangle.
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15: 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Yeah.

0: know that Dr. Carl, you're in the building. Hit us up with your calls, 866-9-R-I-C-K-E-Y. You are on with Dr. Carl. Good morning.
1: Yes, I have really bad neuropathy, which was brought on by chemotherapy. And I just want to know, what can I do to get some relief from that pain that wakes me up out of my sleep sometimes?
2: Okay, that neuropathy is a side effect of some chemotherapeutic agents. And the problem is that the nerves have been damaged. Of course, the chemotherapy objective is to kill bad cells, but sometimes it does damage the good cells. The problem is inflammation of the nerves, so you need to take some natural anti-inflammatories. The process is a long one, but the nerves can heal themselves. So you need to take a curcumin, turmeric. You can take a branded anti-inflammatory such as Motrin, Advil, Aleve, or Naproxen. But then the natural things, anti-inflammatories, vitamin D at 5,000 international units per day, omega-3 fish oil. You need to take 4,000 milligrams per day. And every day will be better than the previous day. After you've been doing that for about 2 to 4 weeks, you'll notice improvement in that. And you probably will have to keep doing some kind of regimen like that for the duration, because the neuropathy can return. The nerves have been insulted. Now, vitamin C is also good for nerve health, so you need to be taking vitamin C at 1,000 milligrams per day as well. You can get vitamin C naturally, of course, in all your citrus juices, orange juice, grapefruit juice, etc. But if you just want to take a pill, that would be just as good. I would also recommend a complete multiple vitamin with iron and minerals. One a day for women is excellent, but there's no such entity as a generic vitamin. A vitamin is a fixed chemical formula. No better way to make it. So if you see a brand product and then you see next to it compare to brand product, get the least expensive version. It is literally the exact same thing.
0: Okay, you're on with Dr. Collier. Good morning.
3: I had a sinus infection 2 years ago. And ever since I had that sinus infection, every night I needed a nasal spray before I go to sleep so I could sleep better and breathe. I want to know what kind of natural remedy or what can I do so I don't have to use a nasal spray every night to get rid of that, so I can just breathe like normal people.
2: Okay, well, unfortunately, sometimes as we age, the sinuses become one of the issues that we have problems with. My lipoimmune product would help with that tremendously, but if the nasal spray is giving you relief, you just may have to use a nasal spray. Now, there are technologies where you can use nasal rinses, normal saline, which doesn't sting, hurt, or burn, but it rinses out the excess mucus in the sinuses. You can make that a part of your regimen, which is more natural, and there's an apparatus that mechanically does this that's available in the drugstores. It uses saline capsules or packs, and it rinses out. It's very effective in rinsing out the sinuses. I use it myself, and it is pretty incredible as far as the benefits that you get. But chronic sinusitis is just that. It's always associated with an allergy response. So a non-sedating antihistamine such as Zyrtec, Zizol, Allegra, or Claritin, all of those will give you relief as well. But you may, as long as the nasal spray is working for you, you might benefit from that and continue to use it.
0: All right, gentlemen, Dr. Collier, good morning.
4: Yes, I was wanting to know, I have high cholesterol and I am on a statin, and there has been some information that says that statins are causing any heart and other arteries. I want to know, is that in the scientific research behind that, or is that just a rumor, and are statins still good to take?
2: That's barbershop gobbledygook, unfortunately. So, yeah, statins are one of the best medications that are available. They are the number one class of prescribed medications in the world. They work amazingly well for improving. It's the high cholesterol that is causing the plaques and the blockages and obstructions in the arteries. That's what causes heart attacks and strokes. So the statin helps stop that. It is amazing in doing so. There are four. The best two, I think, that I recommend would be atorvastatin or Lipitor and rosuvastatin or Crestar. The Crestar is the most potent molecule out there, but they both work quite well. And so I would recommend, if you're on a statin and you're not having any side effects from it, one of the things you might want to take is a CoQ10 supplement that helps minimize any of the potential side effects from the statin therapy. But take your CoQ10 and your statin. It is the right thing to do. You will get great benefit. It will add 10 quality years to your life. No heart attacks, no strokes, no erectile dysfunction, all of those things. So take the medication that's working for you and have your numbers checked. See where they were before you started the medication and see how well you have improved by taking the medication. I check my patients every 3 months.
0: Yes, sir. And Dr. Collier, let everybody know how are, you can be reached.
2: 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So go to that. These are the opinions of Dr. MJ Collier, not those of Ricky Smiley, Super Dave, the Ricky Smiley Morning Show cast, or its production crew. Guess what, Ricky?
0: Yeah.
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19: 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Couple of new wrecks in the way. One of them is a bus wreck on Jones Sausage Road south of Garner Road in Garner. Other accidents, Lake Wheeler Road south of I-40 at Kirkland Road, 40 west at Jones Sausage Road, exit 303. I'm Jack Hammer with traffic on Foxy 107-104, the real sound of the triangle.
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0: Oh, she killed that.
1: Yeah, she can sing. She did a great job.
0: And when the monitors go out, you got to go back to Baptist Church. You got to take your index finger and mash your ear. and then mash the vibrato.
1: Yeah, it's rough.
0: Am I right,
1: rough.
0: Cupid? That's so true. Yeah, you better mash your ear. So you can't hear the money. You got to, that's why the index finger. Yeah, you learn that.
1: Listen. We're going to wrap up the hot spot on that.
0: Especially if you sing a call on the Lord. You in A flat. Yes, I remember when.
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This is Karen Clark, and I do want to talk to you for a minute about these tickets to the Down East Music Festival. 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

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I need a new Jasmine Sullivan album soon. I hope she's working on music right now. Your 10 minutes from free tickets to the Down East Music Festival. Here's Miguel.

0: 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Rick Ross with Aston Martin Music. You know he's going to be on the One Voyage cruise. 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Also, don't wait to call me because I got tickets to the Down East Music Festival coming up on Friday, July 24th at Nash Community College. 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
18: This is The Daily Play with Joy Taylor. The All-Star activities got underway with a blast on Monday, literally. The Home Run Derby provided an unexpected burst of tension and excitement thanks to a Philly and a Cardinal. St. Louis outfielder Jordan Walker hit 6 consecutive blasts in the final to edge hometown favorite Kyle Schwarber of the Philadelphia Phillies. Walker won the trophy and $1 million, which is more than his 2026 salary of $799,400. Walker's parents watched as their son inspired kids all over the country with his unlikely win. He said, "I want to be a role model for the black kids. You know, I want more black kids in baseball." He hit a total of 31 home runs on his 50 swings over 3 rounds. He said, "I know a lot of them are playing basketball, football route, but I want them to know the baseball route is open to them too." Truly inspiring stuff from Jordan Walker. For more on this and other top stories of the day, tune into The Daily Play with Joy Taylor at UrbanOnePodcast.com or wherever you get your podcasts.
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Moxie, 107, 104, the real sound of the triangle. Congratulations to Brandon from Zebulon. He picked up those tickets to the Down East Music Festival. I got another chance for you to win coming up during the 1 o'clock hour.

My name is January. I'm from Goldsboro, North Carolina. We like Foxy because they play all of the best old school music, all of the best 2000s, 90s music. Y'all have the best music.

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If you want to see Usher and Chris Brown this weekend in Charlotte, you need to download our app. That is your opportunity to win those free tickets. 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
1: It's a love that withstands time, space, and matter forever. Forever's a mighty long time. Here we are decades later. The sentiment is still the same. 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

0: Foxy 107, 104, the real sound of the triangle. Raheem Devon with you. This is Karen Clark, and you don't need to listen to the radio to know it is hot outside, and it's not going to cool off any this week. Temperatures are going to climb into the upper 90s today, and then we'll approach 100 degrees tomorrow and Friday, but it's going to feel like it's between 105 and 110. Hopefully, we'll get some scattered storms this weekend, and that will cause the heat to calm down a little bit. In the meantime, Wake County has reopened its cooling stations. We've got all of the details about that on the website at foxync.com.
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My name is Jacqueline. We're from Selma, North Carolina. We transferred here from New Jersey. We love Fox. We win tickets all the time. We listen, we dance, we sing along, and we love Karen.

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Olivia Dean with The Man I Need. 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

Ricky Smiley Morning Show in the morning, Karen Clark in the midday, and the DL Hughley Show in the afternoon. 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

0: of the Triangle. That is DJ Lonnie B with part one of your 90s at Noon mix. 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

0: 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DJ Lonnie B with your 12 o'clock energy shot. This is Karen Clark. And if you haven't gotten your tickets yet for the hit stage play Tangled Vows, I don't know what you're waiting on. 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

0: 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That is Neo's sixth number one record on adult radio, Up, Out, and Gone. He's doing that thing where he's kind of blending R&B and country together. That's Neo, Up, Out, and Gone. This is Karen Clark. 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Did we
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0: 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That is Karen White. You know she's going to be on the One Voyage cruise. There are going to be so many entertainers participating in this cruise. 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Right now, I'm looking for Color 10. I got tickets to the Down East Music Festival coming up next weekend. 919-821-1043. 919-821-1043.
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1: Every time the mail arrives, do you get that knot in your stomach? 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
1: I'm calling from Rocky Mount, but I live in Spring Hoop.
0: That works out because you are in the general vicinity of where you need to be. You got these free tickets to the Down East Music Festival coming up next Friday at Brown Auditorium on the campus of Nash Community College with live performances by so many artists, including Maya B Music, Bad Girl, City Limits, Mr. Magic, and more. How does that sound?
1: That sounds good.
0: I hope you have a good time. Who are you taking with you?
1: I don't know yet.
0: All right. Well, somebody's listening right now, and they're going, I hope she calls me. I hope she calls me.
1: Yeah,
0: all right. Well, listen, whoever you take, I know you're going to have a good time, okay?
1: Okay.

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You know, I know a lot of people looking for jobs right now, but you know who is not looking for jobs? The scammers, because they are busy right now. I'm going to tell you what they have been up to lately in 7 minutes.

0: Foxy 107, 104, the real sound of the triangle. So according to WRAL, the scammers are staying busy across the triangle. So they did an analysis of the Better Business Bureau scam tracker report, and it shows that our region is on pace to report even more scams in 2026 than we did in 2025. So last year, if you were in Wake Forest, you gotta stay alert. Wake Forest's zip code had the highest number of reports, followed by parts of Durham and Apex. So the Better Business Bureau says online shopping scams and phishing schemes are the biggest threats and recommends researching unfamiliar sellers. Don't just be giving your credit card information to anybody online. Avoid suspicious links and check the BBB scam tracker to see what scams are being reported in your area before you buy or click anything online. These scammers, they stay scamming us, but they don't do anything like productive to help. If I were a scammer, I would just use all of my powers to get rid of everybody's student loans and their mortgages.
1: 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Only legal residents of the United States residing within the Raleigh, North Carolina metropolitan area who are 18 years of age or older. 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
1: We're about 103 days away from the One Voyage Cruise, and I can hardly wait. We're going to be partying with a purpose with live performances from T.I., Keith Sweat, Eric Benet, Karen White, Rick Ross, King George, and we're going to have a dope-ass sail-away party with the legendary Kid Complete and more. 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Jasmine Sanders, what's trending?
2: Let me tell you what's trending. Wow, we saw this one coming. Some of us did. It's very unfortunate. I see where the Uncle Nearest company has made a change there. Remember Fawn Weaver? She is out as CEO.
1: Sad.
2: Very sad. Now, of course, social media is saying that they had it in for her all along because, you know, you can't have a black woman coming into a white man's, especially an old white man's business, and not only taking over, but, you know, creating new pathways of doing things and implementing social media and all the things and all of the changes that she implemented. And most importantly, doing it like right in their face. Whereas other people are of the belief that has she been more focused on the business and less on social media, perhaps it would have been different.
1: It's a cold game.
2: It's a cold game.
1: The game is the game, though.
2: The game is the game. And I would imagine, you know, I got the opportunity to interview her, and she talked about how, you know, it felt walking into these meetings where it was all, not just white men, but all white men who were not accustomed to having conversations with a black woman, much less a strong black woman, and how difficult it was. So I would imagine, you know, it might have been a little setup.
1: The game is cold.
2: The game is cold. Speaking of the game being cold, somebody talked to Boosie, yo boy. So apparently he's trying to recover $300,000 because he paid $600,000 to get a pardon, and it didn't work. He didn't get it. He's still waiting for it. Now, apparently he chose a group of these guys who are far right, by the way, to help him get this presidential pardon from Trump.
1: So far right is a
2: yeah, it's far wrong.
1: They did it. You mean somebody on the far right actually did a darky dirty? Oh,
2: what?
1: No.
2: Yeah.
1: Oh, come on.
2: Yeah. $600,000.
1: I can gladly pay you Tuesday for a party today.
2: Yeah, so he done ran into a little snag, so I don't know what that's going to mean for him. But one thing's for sure, it's a painful lesson. Actually, two painful lessons there right there in trending. And of course, you know, I got to talk about the cruise just a little bit. I had the opportunity to talk to Karen White. I'm super excited about seeing her.
1: Superwoman. Can I tell you a story about Karen White?
3: You can tell it on the next break. We got to go.
2: Well, there you go. That's what's trending.
1: All right. We got a little note from the GED section. That's up in 15 minutes. It's the D.L. Hughley Show.
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21: 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104, 104, 104, 104, 104, 104, 104, 104, 104, 104, 104, 104, 104, 104, 104, 104, 104, 104, 104, 104, 104, 104, 104, 104, 104, 104, 104, 104, 104, 104, 104, 104, 104, 104, 104, 104, 104, 104, 104, 104, 104, 104, 104, 104, 104, 104, 104, 104, 104, 104, 104, 104, 104, 104, 104, 104, 104, 104, 104, 104, 104, 104, 104, 104, 104, 104, 104, 104, 104, 104, 104, 104, 104, 104, 104, 104, 104, 104, 104, 104, 104, 104,

0: So do you think that there was foul play involved in Lizzie Graham's sudden death? We're going to go to our social media platform. What are they saying out there, especially? Okay.
1: So we got Kingston from Baltimore. Now, with a name like Kingston, you know he's serious.
0: Yeah, man.
1: Yeah, man. So Kingston said, I don't know if foul play was involved, but it is interesting that his sister replaced him so quickly.
0: First off, they're almost against everything he was except the war part.
2: Yeah. Mm-hmm.
0: Like he said, when I go to heaven, God ain't going to talk to me about whether I convicted. Well, when you go to heaven, he'll have a couple of other questions for you. if the book that you quote so often is to be believed.
3: Correct.
0: First he's going to ask why Tim Scott is in your DMs. That might be a question.
3: Yes. Might be. And in
0: why
3: your
0: Why do you spend so much time on your knees and not praying? That might be another question.
3: You know what, dear?
0: Why does Grindr go down every time you go? Well, that might not. I mean, so there might be a series of questions that you get to.
3: Yeah. Before you get to that one.
0: Yeah.
3: Well.
0: Yes. Remember that? You remember that ever the whole government shut down and he was walking around Disney World with a princess
3: with
0: wand?
3: With a princess wand.
0: Man, oh man. Yes.
1: Oh, ladybug.
0: And still voting against things that people like him, but like gay, like it's crazy.
3: Yeah.
0: It's the ultimate hypocrisy.
3: Yeah. Which is interesting because you remember I was telling you this yesterday. I saw where here in West Hollywood, they lowered the flags at half mast, which is interesting because West Hollywood is home to, you know, large LGBTQ community here. They were outraged because, you know, he had always fought against them.
0: Yeah.
3: Like very loudly.
0: But they got to, they take their heroes where they can get them, I guess. Yeah,
4: I saw Grindr online. If that was a true picture, they said they had theirs.
0: Yeah, Grindr, boy. They're going to be
4: there, man. Flag at half mast.
0: Businesses.
4: I heard Lindsay was pretty good at lowering masts.
0: Yeah.
3: Wow.
0: And the boom.
3: and the boom.
0: All right. So do you think that there was foul play involved in the sudden death of Lindsey Graham? 877-242-2426. It's the D.L. Hughley Show.
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7: 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I'm Jack Hammer with traffic on Foxy 107 104, the real sound of the triangle.
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0: 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Hughley Show. The D.L. 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It's the D.L. 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And we're back.
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1: 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But first, let's take another look at traffic in the Triangle.
5: Earlier wrecks and other problems are cleared out of the way. There is a new wreck with injuries on Highway 70 east of Timber Drive at Loop Road and a breakdown on 440 westbound before Western Boulevard exit 2 at Ligon Street. I'm Jack Hammer with traffic on Foxy 107 104, the real sound of the Triangle.
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0: It's time for our feature, Welcome to the Stage, where we spotlight some of the funniest comedians. Some you know, some you do not. Today, welcome to the stage, Michael Jr.
1: Read the Bible a lot. Found out, right, I'm reading the Bible, found out Jesus had a little brother. Anybody know his name? James.
2: That's right.
1: When I read that, I was like, wow, Jesus, your big brother? How much pressure was that? How many times did he have to hear, why come you can't be more like Jesus, James? Because you know, everybody probably thought that James could do the same thing Jesus could do, but he couldn't. He was just James. He wasn't James Christ. Remember the wedding banquet? Jesus turned water into wine. Everybody was amazed. It was delicious. It was the best at the banquet. But they don't tell you about the next banquet. Jesus left early. They started running out of wine. Everybody looked at James. Hey man, last time this happened, your brother made some wine, dude. You just gonna stand there with your sandals on? You're not gonna make no wine?
0: Hilarious. Coming up in less than 15 minutes, we're gonna be talking to an iconic performer on the One Voice Cruise. Mrs. Karen White will be here on the D.L. Hughley Show.
3: Join D.L. Hughley and his team of talented co-hosts. 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
0: she
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0: All right, let's take a look at the slow traffic areas.
10: Several wrecks are clearing up on Selma Road, north of Wendell Road, Lewisburg Road at Forestville Road, Newbern Avenue just east of 440, and Benson Road south of 1010 Road. I'm Jack Hammer with traffic on Foxy 107, 104, the real sound of the triangle.
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0: If watching TV has gotten way too complicated for you, then here's some good news. 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
2: There was a wreck clearing up on New Bern Avenue east of 440, a breakdown on Vandora Springs Road south of 70, and a road hazard, Briar Creek Parkway at Glenwood Avenue. I'm Jack Hammer with traffic on Foxy 107, 104, the real sound of the Triangle.
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0: Now time to give a deserving someone the Shoe Booty of the Week Award.
1: And now, it's time for the Shoe Booty of the Week Award. 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

0: Duke Blue Devils and professionally for the Chicago Bulls in the NBA.
1: Basketball is my favorite sport.
0: Unfortunately, his career was cut short after a motorcycle accident. So, why is Jay Williams this week's recipient of the Shoe Booty of the Week Award?
2: Why?
0: Jay gets the shoe booty because he said he enjoyed the event that made fun of Michelle Obama, and it was better than the NBA Finals drama.
3: Boy, have you lost your mind, because I'll help you find it.
0: Jay Williams, former NBA point guard, Duke champion, actual basketball lifer, really went on First Take and said UFC Freedom 250 in a 4,000-seat White House ring was a better live event than the NBA Finals?
4: Again, please.
0: He and Stephen A. out here acting like that circus with conspiracy rants and octagon drama is peak entertainment over playoff basketball.
5: What? Shut up.
0: The NBA playoffs was an event for the world to see American sportsmanship at its peak. The event at the White House was like an homage to Orange Julius Caesar.
6: You are fake news.
0: It was like the Roman Colosseum, but the Colosseum was the White House lawn. It was just like the movie Gladiator with Russell Crowe.
7: Are you not entertained?
0: They were all performing for the Napper in Chief's approval.
8: These people are crazed lunatics.
0: Then this fighter finishes his knockout, grabs the mic like it's open mic night at the Conspiracy Club, and yells, "Michelle Obama is a man." Am I right, America?
5: What the f*** is going on?
0: Dropping that wild theory on the South Lawn like a drunk uncle ruining Thanksgiving with a glass of Henny in one hand.
9: I don't always drink beer.
0: And a slice of sweet potato pie in the other. Next, he'll tell us WWE is high art and the WNBA is just too many timeouts and not enough shirt-ripping drama. I'll take the comeback in Brunson's 45 every time. Jay, you went from a point guard to missing the point.
10: You're so dumb.
0: And that's why the Shoe Booty of the Week Award goes to Jay Williams. Now here's a swift kick in the ass.
11: What you need to know with the one on Civil Wolves is coming up in about 10 minutes. 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
11: All right, now who's left work at the same time? Same as everybody else, huh? 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
10: Several new wrecks in the way. Morgan at Hillsboro downtown, Six Forks Road south of Millbrook Road at Shelley Road, 40 eastbound on the ramp at Gorman Street, exit 295, Buffalo Road west of Horton Road at Lucas. I'm Jack Hammer with traffic on Foxy 107, 104, the real sound of the triangle.
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3: You may have fumbled, Mr. Right. We're going to tell you all my top five. That'll be up in less than 15 minutes. Now it's time for What You Need to Know with the one and only Sybil Wilkes.
4: It's Sybil Wilkes with What We Need to Know. President Trump's former defense attorney, Todd Blanche, faced intense Senate questioning in his bid to become the next U.S. Attorney General today, answering tough questions on the department's Jeffrey Epstein files, amongst other issues. Globally, U.S. forces launched a fresh wave of military strikes against targets in Iran, attempting to degrade capabilities used to attack commercial shipping in the Strait of Hormuz. At home, President Trump is pushing back against ICE officials, demanding the agency immediately reinstate traffic stops after immigration administrators briefly paused the practice following two fatal shootings in 1 week. Finally, hip-hop artist Travis Scott is facing a civil lawsuit in Miami from multiple luxury yacht crew members who allege assault, battery, and false imprisonment following an intoxicated dispute in 2024. I'm Sybil Wilkes. Be informed. Be empowered.
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0: 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Traffic.
3: Several new wrecks in the way. Morgan at Hillsboro downtown. Six Forks Road south of Millbrook Road at Shelley Road. 40 eastbound on the ramp at Gorman Street, exit 295. Buffalo Road west of Horton Road at Lucas. I'm Jack Hammer with traffic on Foxy 107, 104, the real sound of the triangle.
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0: You may have fumbled, Mr. Right. We're going to tell you how. Jasmine gives us 5 ridiculous reasons women turn down men by Iva Anthony for Madame Noir.
1: Number 5. He's afraid of bugs. Yeah, we both can't be afraid
0: of
1: bugs.
0: Grab something to be
1: if I scream, your scream.
2: He might be a perfect dude.
1: Mind.
2: Just don't,
1: I don't
2: like.
1: Care.
0: I told you, Miss Evangelist Laura gave me crabs. So
1: well, that's a different kind of bug.
3: That's an arachnoid.
1: That's a different kind of bug. Number 4 of the top 5 ridiculous reasons women turn men down. His tattoo. Oh, he's got a tattoo of his own name. You have a tattoo of your own name?
0: Not at all.
3: So he doesn't have to carry his ID.
0: Yeah.
1: Yeah, okay.
0: You have any ID
1: show,
0: on
1: show
0: you?
1: Your chest. That's crazy.
0: I actually do have ID on me.
1: Yes.
2: They give you something to read while he's taking care of business.
0: Yeah.
1: Number 3 of the top 5 ridiculous reasons women turn men down. The same name. Same name as your ex. Yeah.
3: Oh, no, that's a good reason.
1: Yeah. It is. Could be. Maybe not. Number 2 of the top 5.
0: But you can use the same restraining order.
1: Ridiculous reasons to turn. Women turn men down. Okay, this is true. Bad shoes mean bad breath. Yeah. I'm going to go with yes on that one.
0: If your shoes curl up, that's because your breath is so bad.
1: Yeah, that's right. That's exactly right. Yeah. Yep. Huh? And the number 1 of the top 5 ridiculous reasons women turn men down. Oh, his hands are soft like a woman's.
0: Yeah. Soft like a woman's.
4: Supple. But better to touch you, my dear. Yeah.
0: Supple.
4: We touch tatas to save lives. Rough hands.
0: Yeah. We do.
1: I don't want you to leave marks behind when you do it.
4: Oh, man. You want to get them scuffed up?
1: What's all them scratches on your boobies? Well,
0: you got a scratch booby syndrome. We already have. We have the screw worm. We have explosive diarrhea syndrome.
1: Yeah. And now there's a new one. Legionella. I just
0: Legionella 47. Oh. Look who's here. Legionella 49.
1: Oh, I quit. Let's move on.
0: Did you have no idea about these games? Junior said he used to hang out. He's been camping with white people.
1: Yeah, me and Junior have a lot in common.
3: Went swimming, we got
1: something in common.
0: You know what they call white people who hang out with black people?
1: Black people.
3: Missing.
0: Safe.
1: Oh, wow.
0: You'll never see it the other way. You'll never see us losing on white people. Yeah, we know we keep all track of the white people we with.
3: You just got to know.
0: We know the law going to be coming. Now he's right over there.
1: Yep.
3: Know the people you with.
1: Snipped a piece of their hair.
0: I mean, one time I was getting off a plane. And I had this fatigue jacket on, and this little white kid came to me. Thank you for your service, sir. I said, "No, I'm no my partner. I wasn't ever." He said, "Why do you have it on?"
1: I do remember.
0: But he had touched my jacket, and I went and took my jacket off because they might have the DNA on it. He come up missing. I can't have it.
1: I remember that though.
0: If I'm telling you, that's how concerned we are. If I'm in the gym, like at a hotel gym, and a white girl walks in, just me and her, I leave.
1: That's smart.
0: I'm like, nah, that's all right.
1: That's smart.
0: Mm-mm. If I'm following, I'm
1: you
0: not.
1: Just never know.
0: Mm-mm, nope.
3: They got cameras. You safe.
0: You remember Patrice? Patrice O'Neal said every time he's around white people, he buys something every 5 minutes so he have a receipt.
1: I didn't have time to do that.
0: Oh, he'll start an argument so people, you remember me, right? Okay. All right, coming up, ladies and gentlemen, we got a little note from the GED section. That's up in 15 minutes. It's the D.L. Hughley Show.
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0: Yeah, it's far wrong.
1: They did it. They did it. You mean somebody on the far right actually did a darky dirty? Oh, what? No.
0: Yeah.
1: Oh, come on.
0: Yeah. $600,000.
1: I can gladly pay you Tuesday for a party today.
0: Yeah, so he done ran into a little snag, so I don't know what that's going to mean for him. But one thing's for sure, it's a painful lesson. Actually, two painful lessons there right there in trending. And, of course, you know, I got to talk about the cruise just a little bit. I had the opportunity to talk to Karen White. I'm super excited about seeing her.
1: Superwoman. Can I tell you a story about Karen White?
2: You can tell it on the next break. We got
0: to go. Okay, well, there you go. That's what's trending.
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2: 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Make sure you're there.
1: 1963.
2: Make sure you're there if you can. And you know what? If ICE wants to stop, first off, if we're concerned about the border, what the hell are we in Maine and Minneapolis?
1: Yeah.
2: But I'm telling you something. You cannot deport all the Mexicans and wonder why you ain't got construction finished at the White House. That's just not going to happen.
6: Yeah, people of color built it the first time, so you know they're going to be
2: We ain't doing that again. We already had the blueprints earlier. You can't do it.
1: Not doing it.
2: If you cannot deport all the Mexicans and wonder why your pool got algae in it. That's just what happened.
7: That's why everything costs so much. Before, you can get it done little or nothing.
2: I'm going to tell you, man. They got everybody scared, man. If you got good hair, you scared to go outside.
1: Oh, yeah.
2: This last May was the emptiest angle of the mile I've ever seen.
7: That's like, true, though. That is true.
2: What's it do with the corn and the mayonnaise? Dos elotes, por favor.
1: Dos elotes?
2: Yeah.
1: Lane, is that right?
2: Dos elotes. That's corn. Elote.
8: You just say
2: maíz. No, what? I ain't talking to Dominicans.
1: Okay.
2: So Jasmine Sanders, what did you learn today?
1: Well, while you're getting your los fritos.
2: Dos elotes, por favor.
1: Yeah, why are you getting that?
2: Dos elotes, por favor.
1: Pick up one of these $1 coins with Trump's face on it. The U.S. Mint just produced one of these gold coins.
2: Do you use it to pay rape charges?
1: No, but you can get some dos elotos.
2: Do you use it to settle?
1: You can use it to get you some fried corn.
2: It's a doubloon. I wonder, did he have to give 5.6 million of them to his victim?
1: Yeah, probably. Yeah. Oh, you know, he had to pay that money out.
2: Yeah, I know.
1: He paid it the other day.
2: Yeah, I know.
1: She got hurt.
2: Actually, we paid it.
1: Of course we did. Yes. But I'm just saying, she got her money. She got her dos elotos.
2: Her cheddar.
1: She sure
2: her chiba, baby.
6: She make cone like.
2: Skip, my man Cheetah, what'd you learn today?
6: You know what? Every now and then something happens and it makes me realize how much I dislike or just like, I don't want to use the word hate.
1: You can't.
2: It's an open space here.
6: But sometimes, I forgot about Sarah Huckabee Sanders. Did you see she announced that Arkansas ranks number one in the U.S. for religious liberty? At the same time, they're 49 in average wages, 49 in health care, 47 in educational attainment, and 47 in maternal morality.
2: To worship who you want. You're free to worship whoever you want as long as his name is Jesus.
6: But Jesus wouldn't allow your state to be the bottom of all the good stuff that he wants.
2: We accept all faiths here as long as they begin with Jesus.
1: Yes. And look like Brad Pitt, as you say.
2: You know, something about the name Jesus. It is the sweetest name.
6: They don't do
2: nothing
6: he
2: says. You can be a Buddhist as long as you pray to Jesus.
6: Yeah. Jesus would get deported.
2: Yeah. He would.
1: Yeah, he would.
2: He would. On the next D.O. Hughley Show, Kyle Hughley, a.k.a. Special LK, is the latest hot record producer, and we'll hear his latest project on Short Bus Records, plus the militant man Jamal Kingsley return to expose racism hidden in our everyday lives. It is the D.O. Hughley Show. We will definitely see you on the other side. Kyle, my favorite Short Bus operator. Pull that string. We got to go.
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2: It's the D.O. Hughley Show. See you on the other side.
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I'm so sorry, sorry, sorry. 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

0: Welcome inside Love and R&B with KG Smooth. Halfway through the week, it is Wednesday. Did you make it over the hump?
1: KG, I'm so close. I'm almost over the hump. I'm listening to you to wind down this Wednesday.
0: Well, my darling, you're in the right place. Welcome inside Love and R&B.

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0: You're listening to Love and R&B with KG Smooth. What's trending in R&B? Well, R. Kelly, according to TMZ, is trying to shoot a shot at President Trump in a bid to get out of prison early, filing for clemency with the Department of Justice. His attorney, Bo Brentley, had told TMZ that they have been working on his clemency petition for quite some time and submitted it Tuesday to the DOJ's Office of the Pardon Attorney. As we know, R. Kelly has been found guilty of racketeering, sexual exploitation of children, forced labor, and Mann Act violations. And so he wants his combined 31 years of those convictions in 21 and 22 to be pardoned. Also trending in R&B, Dame Dash has a lot to say about his former partner, Jay-Z, and those shows this past weekend.
1: So it's like, it just seemed very obvious that the hair thing really f***ed with him, because he had, you know, a scripted Beyonce in his hair twice. First of all, my girl doesn't ever cut my hair. You got to get a shape up. I'm not getting no haircut in the bleachers with no mirrors. Like, who does that? So why is it that you keep flexing this girl? Like, we know that's your girl.
0: That's his wife.
1: We know she's your girl. That's been what it's been the whole time. It's okay, you with Beyonce. I bet. She cuts your hair, she touches you and all that. It doesn't look real.
0: Man, I don't ever want to be that age and still hating like that. Man, it's tragic. And that's what's trending in R&B on Love and R&B.
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0: This is Love and R&B with KG Smooth. I saw this post from the Marriage Seal. This is for my married couples out there. Strange marriage advice I got from an older couple that actually works. One, never leave the house after a fight. Even if you need space, stay under the same roof. It reminds you that you're committed to solving the issue together. Number two, sit on the same side during an argument. Instead of facing each other like opponents, sit side by side and tackle the problem together. Number three, treat every payday like a celebration. Before paying bills, spend a few minutes thanking God and celebrating what you've been blessed with. Number four, once a month, pretend you're meeting for the first time. Ooh, a little role play. I like that. Go on a date and ask each other questions as if you're strangers. You'll discover how much you've both changed. I really like that one. Number five, take a walk whenever a conversation gets too heated. Walking side by side often softens the heart better than sitting face to face. And number six, choose each other every day. Love isn't just a feeling. It's a daily decision to forgive, serve, respect, pursue, and remain committed. Next hour, the vibes continue. This is Love and R&B.
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